0: Metallica, Wherever I May Roam on Steve Gorman Rocks. I've done some roaming recently, and I got more coming up. Last month, our daughter moved from Virginia to Texas, and so I was very happy to jump in the car with her for 3 days. Actually, it was earlier this month. It wasn't that long ago. Me and my 24-year-old kid for, you know, we don't get a lot of chances to spend 3 days together, just the two of us. It was a blast. And now our son, who's 26 years old this Friday, he's moving from California to Chicago in a few weeks. I'm going to do the same thing with him. What an awesome summer. I get two long road trips with each of my kids. I can't imagine that I'll have this opportunity again unless we just create a reason for a road trip. Not that we might not do that, but you got to jump in there when you can. I like to roam around. I really like to roam around with my kids. I'm feeling very, very, very happy and very lucky these days.
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1: Steve Gorman Sports. Okay, LeBron James is still going to be in our lives in the NBA. LeBron James is, I mean, by any argument, there's no question about the fact that he's one of the five greatest players of all time. I wouldn't argue with you if you said he's one of the two greatest players of all time. However, I'm still going to take exception if you say he's the greatest. My son thinks he's the best ever. I still go with Michael Jordan. But then again, I saw both players in their prime, and my son never got to see MJ. Whatever. It's one of those things that keeps sports fans coming back for more. Those kind of arguments are always passionate and a lot of fun at the end of the day. But here's the thing with LeBron James continuing his career. I love his game, and I'm ready to see him go. There's never going to be another guy like LeBron. He holds so many records. Like I said, I put him at number two all time. But how can we miss you if you just won't go away? There are so many great young superstars in the NBA. And LeBron James is taking up still somehow so much of the oxygen. I love you, King. I really do. But how can I miss you if you simply won't disappear for a while? 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

0: AC/DC, Dirty Deeds Done Dirt Cheap. And before that, we heard the Rolling Stones, It's Only Rock and Roll, But I Like It. You don't often think of AC/DC and the Rolling Stones in the same breath. I mean, both great all-time iconic rock bands. Rock and roll for the Stones, straight rock for AC/DC is how they're usually categorized, although I think of them as a rock and roll band. They are closer to Chuck Berry than most bands could ever be. They just added a bit more of an edge to it. But both bands have had incredible careers, and occasionally they have appeared on stage together. Angus Young, as well as Malcolm Young, back in the day at festivals when their paths have crossed, have sat in with the Rolling Stones. Now, I've never seen Mick or Keith up with AC/DC, and in fact, now that I'm saying this, I don't recall ever seeing anybody sit in with AC/DC. No, they're just not really the sit-in-with-us kind of band, but the Stones have guest musicians up regularly. And when you watch Angus Young play a dirty blues with the Stones, man, that's good stuff. We're going to post a video of that very thing, Angus and the Stones. Go to our Facebook page at Steve Gorman Rocks and check it out. It is badass.
1: New message.
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0: It's time for Questionable Wisdom on Steve Gorman Rocks. 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
1: Listening on Rock 103 in Fayetteville, we have Cole who needs some advice. Now, Cole's been married for 10 years, and last month, his wife went to visit some relatives in Spain for about 6 weeks. And a week into her stay, she goes totally MIA, Steve, for 3 days, okay? Now, Cole's super worried, so he calls her relatives, and they said she's sick, not to be worried, it's just a migraine. But when she got back from her trip a few weeks later, Cole realized that she lied about being sick, and she actually went and got a facelift.
2: Oh, really?
1: Yeah, so the whole thing was planned in advance. Not only did she lie to him, her relatives lied to him as well. Cole says he's lost all trust and is contemplating divorce. Steve, what do you think?
2: Oh my gosh. Yeah, I think that makes perfect sense. Mm-hmm. This is a really bizarre situation to me. I know it's her face. She has the ultimate say in what happens to her face. But any surgery, anytime you're putting yourself under the knife for any reason, wouldn't you want your spouse to know regardless of what it is? And then the fact that you book this, plan it in advance, and then get your family to hold off on the lie too. I mean, what was she expecting, that he would see that and go, oh my God, great surprise, baby? If so, she clearly doesn't know Cole very well. I think this is crazy. I think this is a sign that something's seriously off, and she's trying to fix it with a facelift, and that is not the way to do it. I can't tell you that you need to contemplate divorce, Cole, but you should certainly contemplate some therapy and some couples counseling at the very least.
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12: Did you know that cats seem unusually interested in melons and certain fruit? 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
13: Your right time traffic looking good so far. No accidents or incidents to report, just the normal slowdowns in all the usual places. And that's your Cumulus Toledo traffic. This hour.
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0: 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I chose not to have children, but I do have a dog. Now, the survey also found that this is a trend is even stronger among younger generations. Yeah, I didn't want to, you know, settle down with somebody and then have to drag them around the country and their kid go to five different high schools and stuff like that. Yeah, welcome to the radio business, by the way. It's very interesting how people have to move around the country for their careers and whatnot, but damn, I'd rather take a furry friend than drag a kid around with me. Coming up, an interesting contest that just took place in Europe. And if you got some skills at yodeling, it might help with this next, the XKR.
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2: The right time traffic looking good so far. No accidents or incidents to report, just the normal slowdowns in all the usual places. And that's your Cumulus Toledo traffic.
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0: Partly and mostly sunny today. Going to be gorgeous. High around 79. Might want to grab the sweatshirt or the hoodie on the way out the door this morning. Clear on the overnight, low around 55. Mostly sunny, high around 81 tomorrow. Currently, it is 53 in Maumee.
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0: Mudhens tickets in minutes on 94.5 XKR, Toledo's classic rock station. Well, how's your deer calling? Listen to a few of these contestants of this year's German deer calling competition. And here's a visual for you. Each has their mouth wrapped around a large wooden tube that slides. What do you think you would do with the German deer calling company? By the way, it's an 800-year-old tradition using a simple tool with horns, shells, and these wooden tubes. They mimic everything from young deer to dominant males during rutting season, all while deep-throating a wooden tube. Kind of impressive to see. It's XKR with your Mudhens tickets next.
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0: Partly to mostly sunny today. Gorgeous day. High of around 79. Clear on the overnight. Low of around 55. Tomorrow, mostly sunny. High of around 81. Currently 53 in Sylvania.
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A four-pack of tickets for you and the fam to head out there. 419-240-9945. 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According to this new American...

Heart Association statement, drinking about 3 to 5 cups of coffee a day is considered safe for most adults, and it has several potential health benefits as well. Well, I better get my second 20-ouncer going now. It's XKR. And don't start a Monday, well, like this, next.

0: Congratulations, Mike Lohmeyer from Toledo. He scored himself the 4-pack of tickets for the Mud Hens game on Friday night, July the 24th. Louisville Bats, they're at home through the weekend, too. Well, we all say we'll start a diet on Monday, exercise routine on Monday, whatever habits or goals are that you always say, oh, on Monday. But experts say there's a better day of the week to start, Wednesday. Yeah, the thinking is pretty simple. Mondays come with a lot of pressure. We load up our to-do list for the week, promise ourselves big changes, then to get overwhelmed. But by Wednesday, you're already in the groove of the week. How about this? You just start the next day. That's my philosophy, how I do it. Hey, if I got something and I'm thinking, man, I want to start doing this, I'm going to do it the next day. Your sports of some sorts next, the 94.5 XKR and a 4-pack of tickets to the zoo on the way.
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2: Your right time traffic looking good so far. No accidents or incidents to report, just the normal slowdowns in all the usual places. And that's your Cumulus Toledo traffic.
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0: Partly sunny today, high around 79. Grab the sweatshirt if you're headed out the door. It's a little chilly this morning. Clear, low of around 55 in the overnight. Mostly sunny, high of around 81 tomorrow. Currently, it is 54 in Holland.
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3: Hands at home through the weekend, and where's LeBron going? Well, LeBron James continued to ponder his next move, or at least delay the announcement of the next move. Plenty of gamblers are goofing around. Yeah, where do they think he's going to go? Some people say Cleveland, back to the Cavs, Miami Heat, Golden State Warriors, Philadelphia 76ers. Well, we know one thing. Steph Curry will definitely be going to the National Basketball Hall of Fame in Springfield, Massachusetts, after he decides to retire. That's for sure. And the cover athlete for NBA 2K27 has been revealed. Yeah, the standard edition of the game will feature Victor, I don't follow basketball, Wembanyama on the cover with Caitlin Clark. How interesting is that? And appearing on the deluxe edition, and Chicago Bulls legend Derrick Rose being celebrated on the ultra edition. And there is your sports of some sorts, brought to you by Kripke Enterprise, the home of getting weighed and getting paid. Bring that scrap metal in today, Corner Central and Centennial, and get cash in your pocket. 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

billions of years, mankind lived just like the animals. 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We learned to talk.

0: Good news if you like flights to be quiet. Bad news if you're a chatty flyer. These days of flying on a plane and being annoyed by someone using the high-speed in-flight Wi-Fi to make voice and video calls may be numbered, which is good. A group of lawmakers is pushing nationwide ban on phone and video calls during airline flights, arguing that the issue is about more than just passenger etiquette. They proposed the Quiet Skies Act would require the Federal Aviation Administration to finalize a ban within 180 days. But yeah, former flight attendants say loud phone conversations can disrupt passengers and make it hard to hear a safety announcement and create conflict with crew members and are forced to manage. Listen, I hate when people are on FaceTime in public. No one wants to hear your conversation. No one wants to see what's going on either. So I'm happy to see this go through, and I'm sure most people are. Coming up, I've got your tickets to the Toledo Zoo. I'll take care of that for you. Plus, Tommy Lee had an interesting interview the other day. Something about mainlining Jack Daniels. That's coming up next in your not-so-headline news on XKR.
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2: Your right time traffic looking good so far. No accidents or incidents to report, just the normal slowdowns in all the usual places. And that's your Cumulus Toledo traffic.
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0: Partly and mostly sunny today. Going to be gorgeous. High of around 79. Clear on the overnight, low of around 55. Sunshine tomorrow, high of around 81. Right now, 54 in Ottawa Hills.
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0: 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At the Reptile House reopening. 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
1: This is not headline news. It's National Lemon Day. So congrats to everyone who owns a Cybertruck. Slash turns 61 today. He'll need to get a slice of his birthday cake before Axl Rose eats all of it. A man dressed as a mime was arrested on a Massachusetts hiking trail. Reached for comment, the man said, experts say 5 cups of coffee a day may decrease heart disease risk. It also helps you stay awake during AA meetings. I've heard. And New Jersey was hit by a tornado outbreak. The winds were so strong that people as far away as Pennsylvania reported finding pinky rings. This is not headline news.

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0: Congratulations, Jeremy Jordan from Gibsonburg, hooking you up with a family four-pack of tickets for the Toledo Zoo. More of those tickets coming up today with Stash. He's got some Mudhens tickets and some Here Come the Mummies tickets as well. Well, we all knew Motley Crue pretty crazy back in the day, right? Now, most of them are sober. Tommy Lee was on the Dax Shepard podcast recently, and he told a story about him and Nikki Sixx, what they did when they ran out of heroin back in the 80s. I don't know if this really surprises you, though, but here, check it out.
1: I was with my bass player, and we were doing heroin, and we ran out, and it's like, what are we going to do? We unscrewed the cap on a fifth of Jack and filled up the cap with Jack and then pulled a couple syringes, and we're shooting Jack Daniels. I was like,
2: whoa.
1: It was at that moment where I went, okay, we could just drink this, but we're shooting it.
2: Right.
1: This is wrong, and somebody's going to die.
3: Do you even remember the sensation of shooting booze? 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
1: You know, like you taste heroin.
0: Yeah, you definitely might have a problem if you're shooting Jack Daniels just to shoot it. I mean, they could have drank it, right? 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And if you love the hair bands, I got you covered on Saturday nights. 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
5: Your right time traffic looking good so far. No accidents or incidents to report, just the normal slowdowns in all the usual places. And that's your Cumulus Toledo traffic.
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2: 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Could be his foul balls. 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
7: Here's Pike with today's proud winner of Dumbass of the Day.
8: A man known locally for dressing as a mime in public has been charged with criminal harassment after allegedly frightening female employees and visitors to a state park near Boston. Prosecutors say the guy named Hernan Lux repeatedly approached women over several months, staring at them in what witnesses describe as an unsettling manner and refusing requests to leave the area. But authorities say that the behavior recently escalated with one incident involving Lux allegedly stripping down to his underwear and covering himself in cooking oil and exercising near a staff area. Three female park employees reportedly numerous encounters, including one woman who said she had more than 50 interactions with him. The state police arrested Lux on Sunday during a court hearing. He reportedly fainted as prosecutors outlined the allegations. After proceedings resumed, a judge ordered a mental health evaluation. The case has always prompted concerns on social media, where several people said that they recognized the suspect and claimed he approached or followed women in the nearby communities. I think anybody who's a mime, just kind of weird to me. Maybe a mental health evaluation is in order for him. He's getting the Dumbass of the Day award. Your Dumbass of the Day, brought to you by Smith Bail Bonds and Surety.
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9: Your right time traffic looking good so far. No accidents or incidents to report, just the normal slowdowns in all the usual places. And that's your Cumulus Toledo traffic.
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8: Partly to mostly sunny today, high of around 79. Tonight, clear, low of around 55. Gorgeous day today. Sunshine, high of around 81 tomorrow. Looking like it's going to be great. And then the heat comes back next week. Currently, it is 59 in Perrysburg.
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0: 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For all you people that love to LARP, make sure you're prepared with everything you need.
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0: Mostly sunny today, high of around 79, clear in the overnight, low of around 55. Sunshine tomorrow, high of around 81. Right now it's 59 in my place, Point Place.
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0: 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So Woody Harrelson and Slash are sharing a birthday today. So let's do a quick mashup of both of their showbiz beginnings. Cheers and roses. 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
0: Partly to mostly sunny today. Gorgeous high of around 79, clear on the overnight, low of around 55. Tomorrow, sunshine and a high of around 81. Right now, it's 60 in Promenade Park.
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5: Rumors spreading around. 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You know what I'm talking about. 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

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Guaranteed live local humans all day long. We'll take care of you. Stash coming up next. He's got more Here Come the Mummy tickets for you. Maybe hooking you up with some Mudhens tickets and some zoo tickets as well. 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Have a great day, everybody. 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

0: 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Wow, a 5.0 earthquake just hit Texas. A small area in northwest. We'll have to look at the map and see exactly where it is. Miami, Texas. There's a town called Miami in Texas. So, yeah, 5.0 is a pretty good shaker. How are you? What's going on? Have you ever been in an earthquake? I mean, there's been a few minor ones here, but nothing like the ground getting your attention like that and trying to figure out what's going on right then at that second. Oh, yeah, because you're never ready for it. What's going on with you? Good Thursday to you. We have a bunch of stuff. And first of all, man, I went to an oral surgeon today. I wanted to, you know, we're always having struggles with these teeth. I'm going to fix it once and for all. So on the bottom, I want to get the front six pulled out and get a whole nice shiny rack on the bottom. And that sounded like a great idea. And so when I got the price tag of it after the consultation, blah, blah, blah, I'm mad. That was like buying a car. And so it's 28 for the bottom. And look, there's a lot of brand new cars you can buy for that. I'll just have to gum some things a while. My God, no, I almost choked on the teeth I have left.
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0: 94.5 XKR, they played their fourth show in Chicago last night, and Distant Early Warning was part of the second set. So that was cool to hear. And 19th in the set, as the songs are counted down from Xanadu, which opens the show sometimes. And man, that song, what was that, like 11 minutes on the album on A Farewell to Kings? Well, Xanadu opened the show, and then they introduced the band members right away and got on with it on the second song, Limelight, Subdivisions. Whoa, I gotta go. So it's going to be in Detroit, of course, and a couple of dates there, a chance to see Rush, where the tickets are a little bit cheaper, it seems, in any kind of secondary market. So Rush, Detroit, Rush, Rocket Arena in Cleveland, and a couple chances to do this year. They did the whole 2112 again, man. I got to see that. That's something else. You need to see it, too.
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Would you be interested in hearing that? Because that can land on Sunday at 10. 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

0: That would be ringing the phone to your partner at 4 a.m, waiting for a "where are you" answer. 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

0: 94.5 XKR High Noon is brought to you by Danny's in Rossford. And Slash, 61 years old today. He has a brother, and his brother's out there. His brother was born in 1972, and his mom was making costumes for people. I mean, he's British, and really, at the end of the day, he is British because he was born. His mother was black, and his father was a white British dude, and his father was, I think, staying in England most of all, and then they moved to L.A. when he was around 5 years old. But, yeah, he's definitely British, and at, you know, at the core, because he was born in London. So Slash, yeah, 61 today. Good dude.
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2: No unusual slowdowns, no incidents at this time during your midday commute on Thursday. If you're seeing anything we're not, let us know. That's your Cumulus Toledo right now traffic.
0: I just got a brand new song from Bob Seger from the 20th anniversary expanded edition of Face the Promise. But it's a new song, so we're going to hear it on the one at one.
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0: 94.5 XKR and High Noon. We're going to play the new Bob Seger song, at least one of them. There's, I think, four brand new songs on the expanded edition of Face the Promise, which is celebrating its 20th anniversary. So Bob Seger had an announcement, and that's the announcement. And we're going to see what's up with that one when we come back in just a little bit.
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0: The 1 at 1 is brought to you by Schlotzky's Deli, 1419 Reynolds in Maumee. Drive-thru is open. Food is awesome.
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incredible. But the pastrami every day. That's right in Maumee. And you've probably ridden by Schlotzky's. If you haven't tried it, go ahead and try it. Man, this is great because Bob Seger has a new song. And we want to thank them for forwarding Little Jane to us so we can let Toledo hear it on the radio. And this is the proper version. We're not playing this off of some Snagit site. This is proper from Capitol. And here it comes from Bob Seger. It's part of the Face the Promise Expanded Edition 20th anniversary. But this, from what we can tell, is new from Bob Seger. And great to hear this. It's called Little Jane.

Well, brand new on this expanded edition of Face the Promise from Bob Seger. And maybe you remember that was the first Bob Seger album that wasn't credited to the Silver Bullet Band in many, many years. That was 20 years ago in 2006. So Bob Seger is something fresh in the shop window. Love to have him come on and talk about it. My God, that'd be a dream. 94.5 XKR, Toledo.

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19: Ross, the Weather Boss, 13 ABC.
20: It'll be sunny with low humidity as we go throughout the rest of the afternoon. 79 expected for that high. For tonight, down to 56 degrees. It'll be clear and cool. And tomorrow, just a couple degrees warmer than today with a high around 81 with more of a mostly sunny sky. And that low humidity stick around once again. And the First Alert Weather Center, I'm meteorologist Ross Ellick.
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0: 95 XKR. Slash is 61 today. And that goes out to Bill in Sylvania, who is celebrating his birthday, too. That's pretty cool. What's happening with you? How are you? We're going to come on back in just a minute. I have a grizzly update. I went across and saw him over at UTMC, and he's not getting out today. They're working to maybe... Now, he's going to tell you this anyway, so I'm going to tell you right now. He has no HIPAA agreement with anybody. He doesn't want it. He wants to be absolutely transparent and forthcoming with that big body and what's going on. So he's impacted. He's had so much Dilaudid and other things, you know, down the road that he's having trouble making things move. So that's why they're keeping him right now. They may have to... They may have to go in and get it.
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0: 94.5 XKR. That's for Barry's Bagels rocking out with us. Appreciate that. I'll take a bagel in the afternoon anytime. What's going on, man? We got a nice day outside this window here, and Grizzlies across the parking lot at UTMC. And if you know how the map is laid out on Arlington Avenue, I could walk to the front entrance, really, from here, maybe in 5 minutes or less. But we drive over, and we talk to him in his bed, and he's even recorded a couple of commercials from his hospital bed. You'll hear one about Hidden Gems Tattoo. He wanted to do the spots. So I went over to his room, and we recorded, and they're pretty good. But as far as him getting out, not today. So Mark Benson is going to be in it.
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18: Weather Center, I'm meteorologist Ross Elliott.
0: Ross, the weather boss. 13 ABC, thank you, man. Right now it's 77 and sunny on Arlington Avenue in Toledo. 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

0: next month in Detroit on a Wednesday and Friday. And when you look around, it's 94.5 XKR. When you look around at some of the ticket prices on third-party tickets, they are cheaper in Detroit than most cities. So maybe we all get to go. I hope so. It's going to be amazing. Two sets of amazing, really, is what we hear. So we're coming back in a minute without the grizzly bear. Mark Benson is absolutely happy to fill in, and he's a legend here as well. So when you have to pick between legends, that's a good problem to have. Our friend the grizzly bear is over across the parking lot at UTMC, and he's working on unimpacting himself so he can get back out of the hospital. So that's the thing, is that, I mean, would you want to be his doctor?
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2: No unusual slowdowns, no incidents at this time on your Thursday commute. If you're seeing anything we're not, let us know. That's your Cumulus Toledo right now traffic.
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12: 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Delightful night for some Mudhens baseball. 77 or high this afternoon. Tonight, clear and 58. And it warms up Friday, mostly sunny, up to 80.
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2: No unusual slowdowns, no incidents at this time on your Thursday commute. If you're seeing anything we're not, let us know. That's your Cumulus Toledo right now traffic.
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Toledo's Classic Rock 94.5 XKR Mark in for Grizzly after 4. Your shot at a 4-pack of tickets to the Mud Hens taking on Louisville Sunday at 5th Third Field. Rush, not that long from now, will be rocking the Motor City. They've got a couple shows, the 50-something tour on August 26th and 28th, and I'll bet this will be on the set list. Who knows? 94.5 XKR.

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Mark in for Grizzly, hopefully back here, rocking you home on Monday. Well, the Mud Hens, nice homestand, see them all you can, and we're going to give you a shot at some freebies right now. A four-pack of tickets, the Hens taking on Louisville on Sunday, this Sunday the 26th. And let's take the ninth right now at 419-240-9945. 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
2: 2 incidents, one Manhattan Boulevard east of Stickney, another Ottawa River Road at Sutter. If you're seeing anything we're not, let us know. That's your Cumulus Toledo right now traffic.
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19: Weather Center, driveway the new Toyota today at Jim White Toyota, Central Avenue Strip, right car, right price right now, my kind of weather, low humidity, no smoke, and some sunshine. For the remainder of the afternoon, we're topping out at 77, 58 tonight, and sunshine near 80 tomorrow.
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0: 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It's Mark in for Grizzly. Always a good day to give you some new Bob Seger news. He's been teasing this on social media all week, and the announcement today, Seger is set to release a remastered and expanded 20th anniversary reissue of Face the Promise, and he's added four new songs. You can get it on CD or on vinyl. Little Jane is one of the new songs, and he's got three others, and you can actually pre-order Face the Promise Expanded Edition September 18th. I just did on Amazon, and it's great to hear some new stuff from Bob.
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24: A better life with Dr. Sanjay Gupta.
25: Across the country right now, at this very moment, there are probably arguments taking place about who's doing more of the housework, the homework, the shuttling of kids from this activity to that. It's true. By and large, women do more of this than men. But doesn't have to be that way. And if you and your spouse can level that playing field, it's going to make both of you and your kids happier. Psychologist Yelena Kecmanovich says this might be how you get there. As hard as it might be at first, try to think of your partner like a teammate, not an adversary. Learn how to do some of the chores your partner does to get a better understanding of how much effort something takes. And finally, take the time to acknowledge what the other person is doing, and every now and then, even express your appreciation. That'll go a long way. I'm Dr. Sanjay Gupta, helping you live a better life.
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0: 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Happy birthday to Slash, turning 61 today. It's Mark in for Grizz. 5 o'clock happy hour brought to you by Danny's Cafe in Rossford. We've done this for a number of years. The surprise from the person who's being asked on the parade route is priceless. I'm talking about taking a leap in a Jeep during Toledo Jeep Fest, coming back August 6th through the 9th. XKR J. Foster Jewelers teaming up. One lucky couple will take a leap in a Jeep during that all-Jeep parade. They stop the parade. Guy gets on a knee, makes the proposal, and it's just a lot of fun to watch. And unforgettable, that's for sure. The grand prize winner wins a stunning 2-carat diamond engagement ring. And, of course, we'll pop the question. WXKR.com for details and to sign up.
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2: Typical rush hour volumes at this time. No incidents to pass along. Reminder, 475 northbound, 75 to 24 will be closed this weekend and the following few weekends as well. That's your Cumulus Toledo. Right now, traffic.
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25: We've all been there, in a boring meeting, a long lecture, struggling to stay awake. 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Aside from the obvious, making sure you're getting enough sleep, there are a couple quick pick-me-ups that experts recommend before you take your seat. 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You're not likely to fall asleep while you're actually talking. I'm Dr. Sanjay Gupta, helping you live a better life.
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0: 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Mark in for Grizz and Steve Gorman Rocks on the way at 7. 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
12: 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Right car, right price, right now. Sunny and cool, 58 tonight. Mostly sunny near 80 on Friday.
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19: As a parent, when you send your kid off to school in the morning, you know that they're going to be learning, they're going to be spending time with their friends, but new study out of UCSF found adolescents are spending an average of 70 minutes of their school day on their phones. Now, some kids will say they need their phones to help with schoolwork, but this study found that they were spending the vast majority of their screen time on TikTok, Instagram, and Snapchat, not really apps that you're going to be turning to for homework help. Now, the study's lead author said, "Don't blame kids for using their phones at school. Teach them how to resist them. Focus on what they'd get by putting them aside rather than what you're taking away." explain how phones could hurt their academic performance, and also remind them of this. Nothing takes the place of real face-to-face friendships. I'm Dr. Sanjay Gupta, helping you live a better life.
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1: 90. The best part of the day begins now. It's time to get your rock on with Steve Gorman and April Rose. It's Steve Gorman Rocks. Welcome to the show.
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0: DC, have a drink on me on Steve Gorman Rocks. It is July the 23rd, and I read something today that kind of blew my mind. 120 years ago today, in 1904, a guy named Charles Mincius at the World's Fair in St. Louis invented the ice cream cone. I mean, I realize ice cream cones haven't been around literally forever, but it blew my mind to imagine a time before the ice cream cone. I guess there was already ice cream, clearly, but this guy was the first guy to figure out, well, you know, we should probably put that in something handheld. I mean, let's take a pastry cone and fill it with ice cream, because that beats a spoon in a bowl. Yes, that's right. It was on this day that this guy first unveiled that bad boy. How many ice cream cones have you had in your life? I don't have many these days. But when I was a kid, going to Baskin-Robbins, 30 wonderful flavors, come on. Once I realized that the waffle cone was so much better than just the standard cup-shaped cone that tastes kind of like cardboard, oh, that changed my life. Charles Mincius, St. Louis World's Fair. Thank you, brother.
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